0: what went wrong.
1: Don't dig one pit, always dig two. When you dig a pit for your brother, the same is waiting for you.

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1: L'uggiù ci fa la beba, vudieschi da seba, mai Luca minci me.

0: Everyone loves koalas. They're cute, they're furry, and they're remarkably like the little teddy bears that we all knew as kids. So I was totally unprepared for the ferocious sounds that these marsupials are capable of making. They live in eucalyptus trees. They eat only certain kinds of eucalyptus leaves, and they are jealously territorial. There's a female in the enclosure with this male, and that's why he's telling all the other males to stay away.
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2: Now, if you'll pick up the cover of this record and follow the information on its reverse side, I'll tell you how you can win a beautiful record library. Incidentally, any one of these records will provide wonderful background music for counting money.

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E aksel atou. Ime lak isaram non. 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

0: come to Trenton. Place Dell sent you out here. And it was a message from you. You're telling us. You are posting us. That's the way it is now, Johnny.
1: That's the way it is.
0: Now, what do you mean coming down on my place telling me I'm not to go in?

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5: 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This is no way to live. What can I say? 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And it's so strong. So strong, it's like I'm dying. 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

as backup. There's no safe place in this war on terror. There's no safe place in this war. There's no safe place, no squeaky clean position. Yeah, we were warned and informed. Reporters rinse out the angles from filtered propaganda. 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We'll do this as quickly and painlessly as possible. 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'Cause there's only room for one terrorist in this here town. But when the fish and chips and the stars and stripes are down, guess what? The fearless got Zeus as backup. And there's no safe place in this war on terror. There's no safe place in this war on terror. There's no safe place.

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Communicate with us. 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
2: Yo.
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2: 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Yo. Mace, how you like your buddy?
1: Yeah.
3: That's short.
4: True joy.
3: What up, your buddy?
1: Yeah.
2: Baby.
3: Oh, man.
2: Yeah.
3: How you like your buddy, brother?
2: Straight up with polka dots.
3: Grab your bones. Swing the hands.
2: Swing your hands.
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